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Right now, the DJ give you the spin. 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Some solution right now the tension. Don't

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1: 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Come hold me tight.
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0: Hey, yo, Jace.
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Would you cry if you saw me crying? And would you save my soul tonight? Would you tremble if I touched your lips? Or would you laugh? Oh, please tell me this.

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Italian Boys, 1987.

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0: Perfection, perfection, perfection, perfection, perfection.